citizens to get a federal license for an automatic weapon. If you're over 21, not a felon, or drug addict, or mental incompetent, then the...

0: Your challenges are a young group from Houston. Welcome Beyonce, Latavia, Nina, Nikki, Kelly, and Ashley, the hip-hop rapping Girls Time.
1: What's a

We teach girls to shrink themselves, to make themselves smaller. We say to girls, you can have ambition, but not too much. You should aim to be successful, but not too successful. Otherwise, you will threaten the man. Because I am female, I'm expected to aspire to marriage. I'm expected to make my life choices, always keeping in mind that marriage is the most important. Now, marriage can be a source of joy and love and mutual support. But why do we teach girls to aspire to marriage and we don't teach boys the same? We raise girls to see each other as competitors, not for jobs or for accomplishments, which I think can be a good thing, but for the attention of men. We teach girls that they cannot be sexual beings in the way that boys are. Feminist, a person who believes in the social, political, and economic equality of the sexes.

judges give champion Skeleton Crew 4 stars. A perfect score the challenger Girls Time receives. 3 stars. Skeleton Crew. Champion once again. Congratulations. We'll see you next week.

all that we do. We've been bleeding each month till we gave birth to you. You know, to me, the future is female means that no longer will female qualities be subordinated to male qualities. I want to live in a world that is collaborative, a world that is emotionally intelligent, a world in which we are linked and not ranked.

What good is melody? What good is music if it ain't possessing something sweet? Now it ain't the melody and it ain't the music

All that we did, we've been bleeding each month till we gave birth to you. You know, to me, the future is female means that no longer will female qualities be subordinated to male qualities. I want to live in a world that is collaborative, a world that is emotionally intelligent, a world in which we are linked and not ranked.

0: 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I like it, check it.
1: 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I'm gonna play you one of my favorite songs of my catalog. This one is called Who Knows. Check it out. Big up to the Indignation band. This one also featuring Chronix. Yes. This one is a postcard to the Caribbean, you know?

How you mean? And we're representing all the way from Jamaica, the home of reggae music, the capital of reggae music. Hands up for Jamaica right now.

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Jah Rastafari. 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

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Yeah, man, just keep it locked. 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Give thanks.

Caribbean Johnny, what are them so? Them don't know as Scaramucci the president, I tell them so. I'm a sound more fire radio if you turn you up loud. Hey yo, turn on the radio and start a more fire, you know. Yo, me don't want Miss Johnny, you know, what happened to them? Yo, turn up a radio, they turn up. I'm saying you're the rock of my if you turn it up loud. It's more fire radio, make you turn it up in a crowd. Yo, real pirate station, you know, tell nobody. Yeah. Yeah.

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1: 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New sensation in a town, here comes the sound blast. 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Ogni martedì, Radio Onda Rossa 87.9 FM. Boom! Yeah.